There's 10 pretty women. There's a shoulder where death comes to cry. There's a lobby

could we move right up north? Find a house near the shores and the banks, with a bag, fuck off telly, a brand new stereo system. We'll meet old friends at funerals. And pretend

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And that is what fortune may do. Wrap up your dreams, protect and preserve them, and hold them until maybe they come true. All the rocks and human beings have made on the soul their fathers grew out of dreams. That is why it lies, I should think, to hold fast to dreams. For if dreams die, life is a broken wing bird cannot fly. Hold fast to dreams when dreams go, life is a barren field.

There were those who didn't run. There were those who couldn't take it. There were those who stayed in the city. What was it?

There were those who laid their bodies down. There were those who took out knives. There were those who kissed the gray skies. There were those who knew only the sound of their own voices. There were those who knew the rules. There were those who freed their bodies. There were those who couldn't take it. There were others on their own. What was it? What was it? There were strangers and con men. There were those who lived in the crawl space. There were people lighting candles. There were people going crazy. There were those who walked the beach. But war is that.

There were those who didn't run. There were those who couldn't take it. There were those who stayed in the city. What was it? Where did it go? There were those who laid their bodies down. There were those who took out knives. There were those who kissed the gray skies. There were those who knew only the sound of their own voices. Who freed their bodies. There were those who couldn't take it. There were others on their own. What was it? What was it? There were strangers and con men. There were those who lived in the crawl space. There were people lighting candles. There were people going crazy. There were those who walked the beach. What war was that? What war was that? What town could this be?

A candy-colored clown they call the Sandman tiptoes to my room every night. And just a sprinkle of stardust and a whisper, go to sleep.

0: dream went something like this. I first didn't see much but the rush of light from closing my eyes in the spotlight. And I saw a column of people walking towards me. They were children, and then they transformed into children in pajamas. They'd been in kind of spring clothing before. I mean, like hundreds of them coming, like five abreast on a path. And there came amongst their ranks some naked children, and one man became plastic, and his penis grew about a block long, and a head of hair formed on the end of it, and then the whole thing became cartoon-like, and I felt like I was going through some head jive with it, and slipped back into seeing some trees, and some water came, and on the water there was a flower, and heard several dialogues while watching the flower, which was like a pink flower on the surface of the water. One was, this is for Pauline and Allison. And then my grandmother's voice came and said, it's nice that your sister's here, and that should take good care of your mother. And then the trees overwhelmed the image, and the flower sank. I stopped singing for a moment, and then resumed again and saw two swans, and then three sort of walking very human-like. That was the end.
1: Nous sommes une armée de rêveurs, et pour cette raison, nous sommes invincibles. 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Nous ne pouvons pas perdre. Ou plutôt, nous ne méritons pas de perdre.

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I tell you what he said.

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Here we go again. I meet another one. 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

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Don't

I master your language, and in the meantime, I create my own, by my own. It means we'll manage. I master your language, and in the meantime, I create my own. You and me, what does that mean? Always, what does that mean? Forever, what does that mean? Always, what does that mean? Forever, what does that mean? It means we'll manage, master your language, and in the meantime, I create my own. It means we'll manage, master your language.

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Master your language. And in the meantime, I create my own. It means we'll manage. Master your language. And in the meantime, I create my own. It means we'll manage. Master your language. And in the meantime, I create my own. It means we'll manage. Master your language. And in the meantime, I create my own. It means we'll manage. Master your language. And in the meantime, I create my own. It means we'll manage. Master your language. And in the meantime, I create my own. It means we'll manage. Master your language. Means we'll manage. Master your language. Means we'll manage.

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And that's how it goes, that's the breaks.

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